feelings chill the meadows of your mind. Just think, if winter comes, can spring be far behind? Beneath

0: 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Now I'm speaking English and I don't know why.
1: Roger?
0: It's your fault. very welcome to you. And maybe we should keep speaking English. Does everyone understand English?
2: Yes, yes. Thank you. Okay.
0: Isn't it very warm in here? Imagine how we feel. Let's cool it down maybe and play a ballad called Öar. Do you know what that means?
3: Repeat it.
0: Öar.
1: Islands.
0: Yeah. So I wrote this inspired by the Swedish archipelago, and it's very, very nice. Are you allowed to say that about your own music? I don't think you are. Let's just play it. I think you're going to start with this. One, two, three, two.

would vanish now and then, and you must pay before you get them back again. That's what storms were made for. And